0: 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We're the only ones that are around. This Babylon.
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5: Here's Northumberland's three-day forecast from the MyFM Weather Center. Clear tonight, a low of 15. Tomorrow, sunny, a high 27. And Saturday, cloudy with a 60% chance of showers, a high 26. I'm George Mercier with Northumberland's breaking and local news.

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9: Here's Northumberland's three-day forecast from the MyFM Weather Center. Clear tonight, a low of 15. Tomorrow, sunny, a high 27. And Saturday, cloudy with a 60% chance of showers, a high 26. I'm George Mercier with Northumberland's breaking and local news.

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4: Here's Northumberland's three-day forecast from the MyFM Weather Center. Clear tonight, a low of 15. Tomorrow, sunny, a high 27. And Saturday, cloudy with a 60% chance of showers, a high 26. I'm George Mercier with Northumberland's breaking and local news.

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2: Here's Northumberland's three-day forecast from the MyFM Weather Center. Clear tonight, a low of 15. Tomorrow, sunny, a high 27. And Saturday, cloudy with a 60% chance of showers, a high 26. I'm George Mercier with Northumberland's breaking and local news.

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4: Here's Northumberland's three-day forecast from the MyFM Weather Center. Sunshine for your Friday. The high today is 27. Saturday, cloudy with a 60% chance of showers, a high 26. And Sunday, cloudy with a 40% chance of rain, a high 24. I'm Jordan Mercier with Northumberland's breaking and local news.

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2: Here's Northumberland's three-day forecast from the MyFM Weather Center. Sunshine for your Friday. The high today is 27. Saturday, cloudy with a 60% chance of showers, a high 26. And Sunday, cloudy with a 40% chance of rain, a high 24. I'm Jordan Mercier with Northumberland's breaking and local news.

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4: Here's Northumberland's three-day forecast from the MyFM Weather Center. Sunshine for your Friday. The high today is 27. Saturday, cloudy with a 60% chance of showers, a high 26. And Sunday, cloudy with a 40% chance of rain, a high 24. I'm Jordan Mercier with Northumberland's breaking and local news.

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2: Here's Northumberland's three-day forecast from the MyFM Weather Center. Sunshine for your Friday. The high today is 27. Saturday, cloudy with a 60% chance of showers, a high 26. And Sunday, cloudy with a 40% chance of rain, a high 24. I'm Jordan Mercier with Northumberland's breaking and local news.

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1: Here's Northumberland's three-day forecast from the MyFM Weather Center. Sunshine for your Friday. The high today is 27. Saturday, cloudy with a 60% chance of showers, a high 26. And Sunday, cloudy with a 40% chance of rain, a high 24. I'm Jordan Mercier with Northumberland's breaking and local news.

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0: banned from the 25th anniversary Ground Zero. Disney canceled the Wonder Woman 4 months after Marvel's season 2 renewal. Country star Megan Maroney was forced to cancel her Colorado concert mid-set on Tuesday night, telling fans through tears she was too sick to continue performing. She's rescheduled the event for late in August. Peter Gabriel has released a new single. It's called One by One. At this point, George Clooney and his wife Amal have no idea if their home in France survived the wildfires. They had to evacuate. Queen's video for Don't Stop Me Now has passed the 1 billion views mark on YouTube. It's the second one to do that after Bohemian Rhapsody. And the average person does this at least once per day. What do you think it is? It's lie to someone. That's right. It's the wake-up call on your Friday.
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7: Here's Northumberland's three-day forecast from the MyFM Weather Center. Sunshine for your Friday. The high today is 27. Saturday, cloudy with a 60% chance of showers, a high 26. And Sunday, cloudy with a 40% chance of rain, a high 24. I'm Jordan Mercier with Northumberland's breaking and local news.

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1: Good morning. I'm John Brenner. Sunny today with the high in the upper 20s. Here's what's happening in Northumberland. An 18-year-old Port Hope man is facing charges following an investigation of alleged voyeurism and child sexual abuse material offenses. Police searched the Spencer Street home and made an arrest. There are more mosquitoes around this summer. A wet July combined with warm and humid conditions has created ideal breeding conditions across Ontario, with particularly high numbers expected through the month of August. Mosquitoes carrying West Nile virus have been detected in several communities, including the Durham region. Ontario Provincial Police remind you to make safety a priority heading into the civic long weekend. OPP say slow down, wear a seatbelt, stay focused, never drive impaired, and move over for emergency vehicles. The Brighton Rotary Street Dance returns this summer, continuing a community tradition that's been bringing people together for more than 20 years. Rotary Club member Dan Thompson says the event attracts everyone, from young families to longtime community members.
2: Tends to be kind of two crowds. For the first 2 hours, there's quite a range of ages, from senior citizens to babies and strollers and everyone in between.
1: The Rotary Street Dance features performances from Bentwood Rocker and Wicklow, with proceeds supporting the club's community work in Brighton. 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In MyFM Sports, Major Series Lacrosse this weekend has the Kodiaks and Owen Sound tomorrow to play the North Stars. Toronto Tempo lost their WNBA game on home court last night, 104-72 to the Minnesota Lynx. The Blue Jays open a holiday weekend homestand with the Cardinals tonight. Round 2 of the AIG Women's Open is underway in England. Smiths Falls native Brooke Henderson finished at even par in yesterday's first round. Henderson was the top Canadian on the court. I'm John Brenner with the news that keeps you connected to where you live. Northumberland's three-day weather is next.
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7: Sunny today, the high 27, 35 Humidex. Partly cloudy tonight with a chance of showers overnight, the risk of a thunderstorm, the low 19. A mix of sun and cloud tomorrow with a 40% chance of showers and the risk of a thunderstorm. Saturday's high 26, 33 Humidex. Cloudy Sunday with a chance of showers, the high in the mid-20s. Right now it's 17. Today's UV index is 8. That's very high.

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1: Imagine strolling down Main Street on a summer evening, hearing live music echoing between the buildings, and running into friends and neighbors at every turn. That's the atmosphere the Brighton Rotary Club hopes to create once again as the annual street dance returns to the downtown core. The evening has been a tradition for many families and a reminder of what makes small town life so special. Dan Thompson of the Brighton Rotary Club says there's just something unique about gathering together in the middle

0: the street.
1: The last 2 hours, it's the adult crowd, and they're enjoying some refreshments, and then everybody loves to dance where the cars usually go. Something about it, I guess.
0: The festivities will include live entertainment, food from Harry Hot's, and a licensed area with funds raised helping support the Rotary Club's work in the community. It's another reminder that sometimes the best place to spend a summer evening is right here at home.
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9: Sunny today, the high 27, 35 Humidex. Partly cloudy tonight with a chance of showers overnight, the risk of a thunderstorm, the low 19. A mix of sun and cloud tomorrow with a 40% chance of showers and the risk of a thunderstorm. Saturday's high 26, 33 Humidex. Cloudy Sunday with a chance of showers, the high in the mid-20s. Right now it's 17. Today's UV index is 8. That's very high.

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1: 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I'm Brandon Rushton, and that's what's happening around town.
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6: Sunny today, the high 27, 35 Humidex. Partly cloudy tonight with a chance of showers overnight, the risk of a thunderstorm, the low 19. A mix of sun and cloud tomorrow with a 40% chance of showers and the risk of a thunderstorm. Saturday's high 26, 33 Humidex. Cloudy Sunday with a chance of showers, the high in the mid-20s. Right now it's 17. Today's UV index is 8. That's very high.

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1: Good morning. I'm John Brenner. Today's high in the upper 20s with sunshine. Here's what's happening in Northumberland. The Coburg Kodiaks can earn their way into the Major Series lacrosse playoffs with a win in their final regular season game on the road tomorrow. At 9-8, Coburg is 2 points out of the fourth and final spot, but would overtake the Brooklyn Lacrosse Club from Whitby if they defeated host Owen Sound, who are 1-15 Saturday. Coburg has won both previous meetings with Owen Sound this season. A wet July combined with warm and humid conditions means lots of mosquitoes this summer, with the bumper crop of bugs expected to continue through August. Mosquitoes carrying West Nile virus have already been detected in several communities, including in the Durham region. OPP patrols have been increased for this holiday weekend. Motorists are urged to slow down, wear a seatbelt, stay focused, never drive impaired, and move over for emergency vehicles. Brighton Rotary Club member Dan Thompson says this summer's street dance is expected to attract a diverse audience.
2: Tends to be kind of two crowds. For the first 2 hours, there's quite a range of ages, from senior citizens to babies and strollers and everyone in between.
1: The Rotary Street Dance features performances from Bentwood Rocker and Wicklow, with proceeds supporting the club's community work in Brighton. After 9 this morning, get the full local news rundown sent straight to your email. 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Canada defeated Finland 5-3 at the World Junior Summer Showcase. Toronto Temple lost at home last night to the Minnesota Lynx, 104-72. I'm John Brenner, with the news that keeps you connected to where you live. Northumberland's three-day weather is next.
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1: weather. Sunny today, the high 27, 35 Humidex. Partly cloudy tonight with a chance of showers overnight, the risk of a thunderstorm, the low 19. A mix of sun and cloud tomorrow with a 40% chance of showers and the risk of a thunderstorm. Saturday's high 26, 33 Humidex. Cloudy Sunday with a chance of showers, the high in the mid-20s. Right now, it's 17. Today's UV index is 8. That's very high.

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1: Some of the best summer memories are the simplest ones. Great music, good food, familiar faces, and a warm evening spent outdoors with friends and neighbors. That's exactly what the Brighton Rotary Street Dance has been bringing to the community for more than 20 years. Every summer, a section of Main Street is transformed into a place where people of all ages can gather, listen to live music, and simply enjoy spending time together. Brighton Rotary Club member Dan Thompson says that's what has always made the event special.
2: Tends to be kind of two crowds. 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
4: My
5: sunny today, the high 27, 35 Humidex. Partly cloudy tonight with a chance of showers overnight, the risk of a thunderstorm, the low 19. A mix of sun and cloud tomorrow with a 40% chance of showers and the risk of a thunderstorm. Saturday's high 26, 33 Humidex. Cloudy Sunday with a chance of showers, the high in the mid-20s. Right now it's 17. Today's UV index is 8. That's very high.

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7: Sunny today, the high 27, 35 Humidex. Partly cloudy tonight with a chance of showers overnight. The risk of a thunderstorm, the low 19. A mix of sun and cloud tomorrow with a 40% chance of showers and the risk of a thunderstorm. Saturday's high 26, 33 Humidex. Cloudy Sunday with a chance of showers, the high in the mid-20s. Right now it's 17. Today's UV index is 8. That's very high.

0: 93.3 Northumberland County's MyFM in the morning. Wanted to pass along this lovely email we got from the Circa 1818 team on behalf of the Charity Golf Tournament Committee. 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So fantastic. Thank you for that lovely little note. We love getting emails like that. Who wouldn't want to hear that a charity like this for our Northumberland Hills Hospital Foundation had a great outcome with nearly $12,000 raised? It's just fantastic news on a Friday morning.
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2: A very happy 15th birthday to Elena Demopoulos. Happy birthday to our beautiful dancer. Have a great day from Grandma and Grandpa Rennie.
0: And a 60th today for Dawn Webster. Happy birthday. Lots of love. His wife Sandy, daughter Angel, grandkids Jackson, Skyla, and Parker. All wishing you a happy 60th today, Dawn Webster.
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1: Good morning, I'm John Brenner. Sunny today with the high in the upper 20s. Here's what's happening in Northumberland. An 18-year-old Port Hope man is facing charges following an investigation of alleged voyeurism and child sexual abuse material offenses. Police searched the Spencer Street home and made an arrest. There are more mosquitoes around this summer. A wet July combined with warm and humid conditions has created ideal breeding conditions across Ontario, with particularly high numbers expected through the month of August. Mosquitoes carrying West Nile virus have been detected in several communities, including the Durham region. Ontario Provincial Police remind you to make safety a priority heading into the civic long weekend. OPP say slow down, wear a seatbelt, stay focused, never drive impaired, and move over for emergency vehicles. The Brighton Rotary Street Dance returns this summer, continuing a community tradition that's been bringing people together for more than 20 years. Rotary Club member Dan Thompson says the event attracts everyone, from young families to longtime community members.
2: Tends to be kind of two crowds. For the first 2 hours, there's quite a range of ages, from senior citizens to babies and strollers and everyone in between.
1: The Rotary Street Dance features performances from Bentwood Rocker and Wicklow, with proceeds supporting the club's community work in Brighton. After 9 this morning, get the full local news rundown sent straight to your email. 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In MyFM Sports, Major Series Lacrosse this weekend has the Kodiaks and Owen Sound tomorrow to play the North Stars. Toronto Tempo lost their WNBA game on home court last night, 104-72 to the Minnesota Lynx. The Blue Jays open a holiday weekend homestand with the Cardinals tonight. Round 2 of the AIG Women's Open is underway in England. Smiths Falls native Brooke Henderson finished at even par in yesterday's first round. Henderson was the top Canadian on the court. I'm John Brenner with the news that keeps you connected to where you live. Northumberland's three-day weather is next.
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1: Sunny today, the high 27, 35 Humidex. Partly cloudy tonight with a chance of showers overnight, the risk of a thunderstorm, the low 19. A mix of sun and cloud tomorrow with a 40% chance of showers and the risk of a thunderstorm. Saturday's high 26, 33 Humidex. Cloudy Sunday with a chance of showers, the high in the mid-20s. Right now it's 17. Today's UV index is 8. That's very high.

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1: Some of the best summer memories are the simplest ones. Great music, good food, familiar faces, and a warm evening spent outdoors with friends and neighbors. That's exactly what the Brighton Rotary Street Dance has been bringing to the community for more than 20 years. Every summer, a section of Main Street is transformed into a place where people of all ages can gather, listen to live music, and simply enjoy spending time together. Brighton Rotary Club member Dan Thompson says that's what has always made the event special.
2: Tends to be kind of two crowds. 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
1: This year's celebration will feature live performances, along with food, refreshments, and plenty of dancing. After all these years, it's still proving that some traditions never go out of style.
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8: My
9: sunshine today, the high 27, 35 Humidex. Tonight, partly cloudy with a chance of showers. Overnight, risk of a thunderstorm, the low 19. Tomorrow, a mix of sun and cloud with a 40% chance of showers and the risk of a thunderstorm. Saturday's high 26, 33 Humidex. Sunday will be cloudy with a chance of showers, the high in the mid-20s. Right now, it's 19. Today's UV index is 8. That's very high.

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1: 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Take your time browsing the stalls, support local vendors, and enjoy the community atmosphere at Rotary Harborfront Park in Coburg, 56 Queen Street in Port Hope, or downtown Campbellford. 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Just click the 48 in the newsroom. I'm Brandon Rushton, and that's what's happening around town.
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7: Sunshine today, the high 27, 35 Humidex. Tonight, partly cloudy with a chance of showers. Overnight, risk of a thunderstorm, the low 19. Tomorrow, a mix of sun and cloud with a 40% chance of showers and the risk of a thunderstorm. Saturday's high 26, 33 Humidex. Sunday will be cloudy with a chance of showers, the high in the mid-20s. Right now, it's 19. Today's UV index is 8. That's very high.

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1: 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Take your time browsing the stalls, support local vendors, and enjoy the community atmosphere at Rotary Harborfront Park in Coburg, 56 Queen Street in Port Hope, or downtown Campbellford. You can get all the details on these events and more at northumberlanddaily.ca. 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I'm Brandon Rushton, and that's what's happening around town.
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7: Sunshine today, the high 27, 35 humid X. Partly cloudy tonight with a chance of showers overnight. Risk of a thunderstorm, the low 19. Tomorrow, a mix of sun and cloud with a 40% chance of showers, risk of a thunderstorm, the high 26, 33 humid X. Sunday will be cloudy with a chance of showers, the high in the mid-20s. Right now, it's 21. Today's UV index is 8. That's very high.

93.3 in Northumberland County's MyFM in the morning. Monday's holiday, not the usual one, a little different. Not everybody gets this one off. Some places open, some places closed. We've tried our best to clarify that for you. NorthumberlandDaily.ca and our civic holiday weekend events. The town released the schedule of municipal building hours and closures. So just to let you know, Victoria Hall, Coburg Community Center, Coburg Public Library, Public Works Building, and Venture 13 are all closed on Monday. Coburg Community Center remains open from 7 a.m. until 7 p.m. both Saturday and Sunday. Coburg Public Library opens Saturday only from 10 to 5. As for Victoria Hall, the Art Gallery, they'll be open Saturday and Sunday, noon till 4. Coburg Transit will continue operating on its regular schedule throughout the holiday weekend. There's also several events taking place over the weekend that you can get a highlight of, including Sidewalk Sale returning to Coburg. Started yesterday, will go through until end of day tomorrow. Local vendors, live entertainment, extended patios. That's your Sidewalk Sale downtown. Movies Under the Stars continues. Victoria Park and Victoria Beach. Coburg Farmers Market returns to Rotary Harborfront Park tomorrow. All of these. It's a lot posted, but go through it. Make sure you have a good grip on the weekend ahead. What's open, what's closed, and what's going on. NorthumberlandDaily.ca. Four things we learned on the show this morning right after Fast Car. The original Tracy Chapman, 93.3 MyFM.

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1: 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I'm John Brenner. 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
1: Here's Northumberland's three-day forecast from the MyFM Weather Center. Sunny today, the high 27, 35 Humidex. Partly cloudy tonight with a chance of showers overnight, risk of a thunderstorm, the low 19. A mix of sun and cloud tomorrow with a 40% chance of showers, risk of a thunderstorm, Saturday's high 26, 33 Humidex. Sunday will be cloudy with a chance of showers, the high in the mid-20s. I'm John Brenner, 93.3 MyFM, Northumberland's breaking and local news.

0: Today is the day we all admit that at some point we have fallen for the bait and switch on Frosted Wheat cereal. It is Laura. This is My FM at Work. I'm sitting in for Adam today, and it is Shredded Wheat Day. Yes, those puffy pillows of fiber have a day dedicated to them. And this is to honor one of the earliest ready-to-eat cereals. The idea started in the 1890s when a gentleman named Henry D. Perky, I guess you get Perky breakfast in the morning? I don't know. He was a lawyer. He was looking for a food that would help with digestion. He saw a man eating boiled wheat with cream at a hotel, and it sparked an idea. And he worked with a machinist to build a machine that would press cooked wheat into small pillow-shaped pieces, and those became the very first shredded wheat biscuits. How many times as a kid did you think it's going to be good because there's frosting on it? Coming up next. Just when we thought we had a world record, somebody went and broke it.
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3: Hey, it's Laura. Coming up next, I thought we had a world record yesterday, but of course somebody has already beaten it. And coming up later in the show, a celebrity mix-up that could cause a few ruffled feathers.

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0: And just when we thought there was a new world record, it's already been broken. It's Laura sitting in for Adam today. It was just yesterday we were talking about a library in Wales announcing they had a book returned after 116 years. Sounds like a legit world record, right? Nah, Australia said, hold my library card. It seems it took a little bit longer to return the book Antiquities of Athens to the library in Kiama, Australia. 150 years to be exact. The book was found by a man doing home renovations. It was inside a tea crate that had been bricked in to a sealed fireplace. The library says they have no way of tracing who originally borrowed the book, but they estimate that the fine would have been about 28,000 Australian dollars. You just know there's a library in Greece trying to figure out what happened to their copy of Zeus, the Man, the Myth. Coming up next, Freaky Funny Friday Facts.
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1: Coming up on the news at noon, you'll hear how the Coburg Kodiaks can earn their way into the Major Series Lacrosse playoffs. 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I'm John Brenner. 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
1: Here's Northumberland's three-day forecast from the MyFM Weather Center. Sunny today, the high 27, 35 Humidex. Partly cloudy tonight with a chance of showers overnight, risk of a thunderstorm, the low 19. A mix of sun and cloud tomorrow with a 40% chance of showers, risk of a thunderstorm, Saturday's high 26, 33 Humidex. Sunday will be cloudy with a chance of showers, the high in the mid-20s. I'm John Brenner. 93.3 MyFM, Northumberland's breaking and local news.

0: 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A couple of things to note in your calendars. Coming up on August 8th is the Sandcastle Festival at Coburg Beach. The Campbellford Seymour Agricultural Fair is coming up next weekend as well. 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
0: Hey, it's Laura. Coming up next, we're into our Freaky Funny Friday facts. And later in the show, a petition for an emoji you never thought was coming.

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1: Good afternoon. I'm John Brenner. It's already 26 degrees in Coburg. Here's what's happening in Northumberland. The Kodiaks can earn their way into the Major Series Lacrosse playoffs with a win in their final regular season game on the road tomorrow. At 9-8, Coburg is 2 points out of the fourth and final spot, but would overtake the Brooklyn Lacrosse Club from Whitby if they defeat host Owen Sound, who are 1-15, tomorrow. Coburg has won both previous meetings with Owen Sound this season. A wet July combined with warm and humid conditions means lots of mosquitoes this summer, with the bumper crop of bugs expected to continue through August. Mosquitoes carrying West Nile virus have already been detected in several communities, including in Durham region. OPP patrols have been increased for the holiday weekend. Motorists are urged to slow down, wear a seatbelt, stay focused, never drive impaired, and move over for emergency vehicles. Brighton Rotary Club member Dan Thompson tells us this summer's street dance is expected to attract a diverse audience.
2: Tends to be kind of two crowds. 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
1: The Rotary Street Dance features performances from Bentwood Rocker and Wicklow, with money raised supporting the club's community work in Brighton. Get the full local news rundown sent straight to your email after 9 a.m. Sign up at northumberlanddaily.ca. In MyFM Sports, the Blue Jays open a holiday weekend homestand with the Cardinals tonight. Round 2 of the AIG Women's Open is underway in England. Smiths Falls native Brooke Henderson is on the course. In the CFL tonight, the Ottawa Redblacks host the Montreal Alouettes. I'm John Brenner with the news that keeps you connected to where you live. Northumberland's 3-day weather is next.
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1: Here's Northumberland's 3-day forecast from the MyFM Weather Center. Partly cloudy tonight, the low 19. A mix of sun and cloud tomorrow with a 40% chance of showers. Saturday's high 26, 33 Humidex. Rain Sunday, the high 24. Monday's high 26 with a chance of showers. Right now it is 26. I'm John Brenner, 93.3 MyFM, Northumberland's breaking and local news.

0: it is Laura, and it is time again for those freaky funny Friday facts, the headlines that made me say, come on now. It's a mixed bag of freaky funny Friday facts this week. We'll start in the animal kingdom. Iguana leaps out of box, gives FedEx store employees a scare. I bet. British man eats 15 fish sticks in 1 minute to break world record. And I'm going to let you unravel this one on your own. Marmot researchers raising funds with Only Marms page on OnlyFans. I don't even know. Those are your freaky funny Friday facts.
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0: Maybe we should title this one, I Kissed the Wrong Guy and I Liked It. It's Laura. This is My FM at Work. Into entertainment news, you've likely been seeing headlines this week about Katy Perry and Justin Timberlake's unofficial one-year anniversary since they were first spotted lunching together in Montreal last July. But People Magazine may be causing some trouble in paradise when they mistitled an article yesterday stating boldly, Katy Perry and Justin Timberlake kiss in the waves of a celeb favorite beach club in the south of France. Whoops. The article has since been corrected, but you have to wonder whose publicist called first. Trudeau's? Timberlake's? Or Timberlake's wife, Jessica Biel's publicist? Please, somebody at the American Music Awards, sit them beside each other this year. Coming up next, the emoji we didn't know we needed.
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11: Here's Northumberland's three-day forecast from the MyFM Weather Center. Partly cloudy tonight, the low 19. The mix of sun and cloud tomorrow with a 40% chance of showers. Saturday's high 26, 33 humidex. Rain Sunday, the high 24. Monday's high 26 with a chance of showers. I'm John Brenner, 93.3 MyFM, Northumberland's breaking and

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0: All right, so we talked about failed world record attempts earlier in the show, but do not worry, it is Friday, and that means we have got to have some successful ones in the show. It is Laura, this is MyFM, your at work and at home station. We have RuPaul to thank for this one. After his Drag Me to the Cowboys show at the Cowboys Music Festival in Alberta, broke a Guinness World Record. They had 7,423 attendees, and that made it the largest attendance at a drag artist stage show in history, just in time for the 30th anniversary of the festival. Up next, we have got something else to celebrate. It's a long weekend.
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1: Our spotlight feature this afternoon looks at how Brighton's Rotary Club Street Dance is appealing to a wide audience. This afternoon at 4, 5, and 6, we'll also look at why more mosquitoes are flying about this summer and how little relief is expected in August. From our community calendar, it's Friday, and that means Big Boys Burgers is serving up another edition of Friday Night Cruise-In in Coburg. I'm John Brenner. 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
1: Here's Northumberland's three-day forecast from the MyFM Weather Center. Partly cloudy tonight, the low 19. A mix of sun and cloud tomorrow with a 40% chance of showers. Saturday's high 26, 33 Humidex. Rain Sunday, the high 24. Monday's high 26 with a chance of showers. I'm John Brenner, 93.3 MyFM, Northumberland's breaking and local.

0: If I wasn't still getting over a cold, I would sing you a terrible rendition of Madonna's Holiday right now. So you're welcome that I'm still sick. It is Laura. This is My FM at Work. How is it? The civic holiday weekend already. Hopefully you've got some fun plans in the works. That needs to include safe travel. The OPP is urging drivers to make safety a priority during this civic holiday long weekend. And this is after 9 vehicle-related deaths were reported last year over the same period. Police are reminding motorists, slow down, wear seat belts, avoid distracted and impaired driving, and of course, follow all of the slow down, move over laws when passing emergency vehicles. Last year, OPP laid thousands of charges, including 3,514 speeding tickets, 204 impaired driving charges, and 77 distracted driving charges. Don't be one of those folks. Enjoy your long weekend. Coming up next, summer is for radio.
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1: On the news at 4, 5, and 6, you'll hear how the Coburg Kodiaks can earn their way into the Major Series Lacrosse playoffs with a win in their final regular season game on the road this weekend. 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I'm John Brenner. 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
1: Here's Northumberland's three-day forecast from the MyFM Weather Center. Partly cloudy tonight, the low 19. The mix of sun and cloud tomorrow with a 40% chance of showers. Saturday's high 26, 33 Humidex. Rain Sunday, the high 24. Monday's high 26 with a chance of showers. I'm John Brenner, 93.3 MyFM, Northumberland's breaking and local news.

0: Northumberland's 93.3 MyFM. 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The Irie Vibes Festival will be taking place at the Port Hope Memorial Park. 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
0: That's it for me. Thanks so much for listening, everyone. I'm Laura Earle signing off. Have a great long weekend. I'll talk to you on Tuesday at noon. 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

0: 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Hey, it's Wendy and Keith on MyFM. What in the word? Word.
1: It's time for What in the Word. Wendy's got a word locked and loaded, and she's going to fire it at her ears, and I got to try and figure out what the definition is. You can play along. Maybe you're as smart as I hope to be. Wendy, what's the word?
0: Thank you so much for asking. Your word for today is comely.
1: Comely means like attractive.
0: Aw, you look at me when you say that.
1: You have literally put us in a room where the only two people in here are directly across from each other. What else am I supposed to do? It's a setup.
0: You are correct. It's someone or something that has a pleasing appearance or that is pretty or attractive.
1: Mm.
0: Might as well just call it the Wendy.
1: I'm looking at my reflection in your eyes, actually, so...
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1: Our spotlight feature this afternoon looks at how Brighton's Rotary Club street dance is appealing to a wide audience. 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From our community calendar, it's Friday, and that means Big Boys Burgers is serving up another edition of Friday Night Cruise in Coburg. I'm John Brenner. 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
1: Here's Northumberland's three-day forecast from the MyFM Weather Center. Partly cloudy tonight, the low 19. A mix of sun and cloud tomorrow with a 40% chance of showers. Saturday's high 26, 33 humidex. Rain Sunday, the high 24. Monday's high 26 with a chance of showers. I'm John Brenner, 93.3 MyFM, Northumberland's breaking and

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0: 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It's 4 o'clock. Here's what's happening in Northumberland.
1: Good afternoon. Partly cloudy tonight with a low of 19. Here's what's happening in Northumberland. Drivers across the region can expect to see more OPP officers on the roads during the Civic Long Weekend. Police say they will be targeting unsafe driving behaviors, including speeding, distracted driving, impaired driving, and failing to wear a seatbelt. The OPP will also be using its airplane enforcement program. Coburg's new police chief says he is quickly learning what makes the community a popular summer destination. Chris Leather says the waterfront, downtown, and local businesses bring a major influx of visitors during the warmer months, creating a unique policing environment. Leather says Coburg reminds him of the communities he's worked in earlier in his career.
2: I mean, waterfront, the parking, even around our station, you see hundreds of cars coming into the area to enjoy the beach, to enjoy the shops, the bars and things like that, the parks. I mean, it's a popular destination.
1: Leather says he's looking forward to experiencing more of Coburg's events. Young business owners from across Northumberland will be showcasing their ideas and products next month in Coburg. The Business and Entrepreneurship Center Northumberland is hosting its annual Youth Entrepreneurship Showcase on August the 12th at Staples. More than 20 youth-led businesses will be featured. And Brighton councillor Bobby Wright has announced that she is running for mayor in the October municipal election. Wright, a local entrepreneur and current member of council, says her campaign will focus on responsible growth, financial stewardship, and supporting local businesses. In sports, the Kodiaks have a must-win game this weekend as they fight for a playoff spot against Owen Sound. The Blue Jays will be opening up a series with the Cardinals tonight. In the CFL, the Ottawa Redblacks are home to Montreal, and the Toronto Tempo are in San Francisco against the Golden State Valkyries. I'm Jordan Mercier with the news that keeps you connected to where you live. Northumberland's three-day weather, next.
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1: Here's Northumberland's three-day forecast from the MyFM Weather Center. Partly cloudy tonight with a low of 19. Tomorrow, a mix of sun and cloud with a good chance of showers, a high 26. And Sunday, rain, a high 24. I'm Jordan Mercier with Northumberland's breaking and local news.

0: My FM in the afternoon, it's Wendy and Keith. And I'm wondering, is there anyone in your life who you would not trust to watch your children?
1: I feel like you're making it general, but you're being very specific in why you brought this up.
0: I'm just wondering, because I may or may not have offered to watch your children, and I'm trying to figure out if it's personal or if you indeed found someone else.
1: All right, so here's the thing. Yes, I was looking for some help with my kids, but I was able to find some, so it had nothing to do with you. Also, this person who's going to do it is it's like a family member thing, you know.
0: Am I not family?
1: I would be less inclined to pay them than I would you. So put it that way. So it's a free thing, you know. I would feel pressure and be like, I'm obligated to kind of like give you something, whereas it's family. They're lucky they get to look after my kids.
0: Yeah. Okay. Well, are you also going to tell them what you said, the sassy line about you needing someone at 6 a.m. and then when I offer, you said, I said 6, not 6:30. Are you going to say that as well?
1: No, because my family members can actually show up when I ask them to.
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0: My Fem in the Afternoon. It's Wendy and Keith. Put down that croissant, Keith.
1: Because I'm trying to eat.
0: I was going to say, you're about to spit it out with the information I'm about to give you. You're going to be that shocked.
1: All right. Lay it on me then.
0: So I actually didn't think this was real until I did some investigating and found out that it is indeed true. Someone out in the West Coast, Alberta, there's a guy there who's driving a Toyota Tundra that is still going strong after 1 million kilometers.
1: No.
0: No, I know, right? I thought it was fake, and I was like, holy smokeroonies. Like, that is a lot.
1: Gosh golly gee, Batman. like a million actual kilometers?
0: Yeah, a million actual kilometers. And I'm trying to find like his exact quote right now, but he said something about, oh, right here. I think dealing with the professionals and proper maintenance of the vehicle is why I've never had any problems, and it's always performed 100%. So apparently ignoring those check engine lights is bad. I don't know. Crazy, right? And I have over 200 on mine, which I thought was a lot, but now it looks like measly.
1: Yeah, it's pennies or whatever, a pittance compared to what he's got. Like, I don't think I've ever gone over like 300 without like, and even like 300 is a rough 300. So how he's getting a million, I literally have no idea. Didn't even know odometers could go that high, but here we are.
0: What are you at now?
1: I'd rather not say.
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8: Here's Northumberland's three-day forecast from the MyFM Weather Center. Partly cloudy tonight with a low of 19. Tomorrow, a mix of sun and cloud with a good chance of showers, a high 26. And Sunday, rain, a high 24. I'm Jordan Mercier with Northumberland's breaking and local news. My-

0: My Fem in the Afternoon, it's Wendy and Keith. And have you scanned your QR code yet?
1: Well, I haven't scanned my QR code only because I can't win. But if you out there, you're listening and you want to win yourself a brand new barbecue so you can toss some shrimp on there or whatever people do down in Australia.
0: On the Bobby.
1: Whoa.
0: That's what it is.
1: The Bobby?
0: Yeah, because that was the whole confusion. When the Barbie movie came out, everyone was like, oh, you're like, it's not the doll, it's the Bobby Q.
1: Bobby Q, I know that guy. I went to school with him. Anyway, we have this summer's radio contest. You can win a brand new barbecue, as well as $500 cash and, 4 Blue Jays tickets also up for grabs. So, we need to work on your Australian accent. We've talked about this before.
0: I thought it was good.
1: Or shrimp on the Bobby.
0: On the Bobby, Mike.
1: Mm-hmm. So yeah, if you want to scan your barcode to, or QR code to get entered in this, here's what you got to do. You take yourself, you get in your car, you go down and you visit our friends over at Marlin Travel Coburg, Northumberland Mall. 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Then you go see our friends at Quinn's Blooms and Greenery Coburg, flowers with imagination.
0: So go scan the QR code and get to that winning.
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0: 5 o'clock. Here's what's happening in Northumberland.
1: Good afternoon. Partly cloudy tonight with a low of 19. Here's what's happening in Northumberland. OPP are increasing patrols across the region this civic holiday long weekend. Officers from detachments, including Northumberland and Quinte West, say that they will be focusing on the leading causes of road fatalities. The main targets are impaired driving, aggressive driving, distracted driving, and drivers not wearing seatbelts. Coburg's Police K-9 Unit is back in service after more than 20 years. This is a story we talked about a little bit earlier this week. Chief Chris Leather says bringing back the program required collaboration with other police services.
2: That program, bringing it back online, having that capability again for Coburg and area. It will be a collaboration between ourselves and Belleville Police as it relates to K-9, and we'll be working very closely to support each other.
1: Leather says the K-9 unit will provide a new resource for Coburg and surrounding communities. The community is invited to support young entrepreneurs at an upcoming showcase in Coburg. The Business and Entrepreneurship Center Northumberland's Youth Entrepreneurship Showcase will feature participants from its My Future, My Career and Summer Company programs. The showcase will take place on August the 12th at Staples. And the Financial Services Regulatory Authority of Ontario is warning vehicle owners to check that their gap insurance provider is properly licensed. We spoke with Authority Insurance Conduct Head Erica Heemstra, who urges you to ask questions before you buy.
3: Ask some questions, ask to see the paperwork, ask to talk to the broker or agent that's selling the product, and that way you can assure yourself that you are dealing with a licensed insurance company.
1: Drivers who suspect they purchased unlicensed gap insurance are urged to report it to the regulator. In sports, the Kodiaks will play on Saturday night against Owen Sound. In baseball, the Blue Jays are opening up a series with the St. Louis Cardinals. In the CFL, just one game tonight. It's Ottawa and Montreal. And the PGA's Rocket Classic is underway in Detroit. I'm Jordan Mercier with the news that keeps you connected to where you live. Northumberland's three-day weather, next.
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10: Canada's S&P/TSX Composite Index ended lower while U.S. stocks finished mixed to higher today as falling gold prices and a sharp sell-off in TELUS weighed on the TSX, while strong earnings from Amazon lifted Wall Street despite a steep decline in Apple and persistent concerns over inflation and rising bond yields. The S&P/TSX Composite Index was down 280 points at 35,226. In New York, the Dow Jones Industrial Average was up 277 points at 52,485. The S&P 500 index was up 52 points at 7,490, while the NASDAQ composite was up 252 points at 25,374. The Canadian dollar traded for 71.3 cents U.S. The crude oil contract was up $1.40 at $84.61 per barrel, and the gold contract was down $55 at $4,104 an ounce. 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
1: Here's Northumberland's three-day forecast from the MyFM Weather Center. Partly cloudy tonight with a low of 19. Tomorrow, a mix of sun and cloud with a good chance of showers, a high 26. And Sunday, rain, a high 24. I'm Jordan Mercier with Northumberland's breaking and local news. My-

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0: My Femme in the Afternoon, it's Wendy and Keith.
1: All right, what's the most you've gone out of your way to not spend money on something?
2: Oof.
1: Like the biggest hurdle you've jumped, the most ridiculous thing you've done just to save a couple bucks.
2: Oh my gosh. I've definitely kind of, as you would say, MacGyvered some things together, you know, tied some wires together and stuff, which probably not the safest, but
1: it just, wires on what?
2: My AC in my car, apparently. Yeah. And it's not working though, shockingly, but.
1: Really?
2: Yeah.
1: So I asked because there's this guy in Montana. He's a nurse. He was out hiking and he ended up slipping and falling and impaling himself on his hiking pole. So he's got like 8 inches of hiking pole out either side of his chest. And instead, because keep in mind, this is America, instead of calling an ambulance to come airlift him out and get him to a hospital, he walked 16 kilometers to get to the nearest clinic so they could get this thing out.
2: Are you serious?
1: I was going to say dead serious, but I feel like that might be a little too soon. No, he did survive, though. But still, like, just, I don't even know.
2: Maybe, like, the ambulance couldn't get there because he was hiking?
1: Well, I mean, they could have. If the chopper can get there, that means there's going to be enough room to get that thing down somewhere. So I don't know about the specifics, but I do know that if that was me in that exact same scenario, you know, you're hiking in America, you got like a choice between whatever it would cost to have a helicopter fly you out of there versus walking. Honestly, at that point, given the level of debt that I have now, I don't even know if I'd be doing any walking. I'd probably just crawl under a rock and just see how things went. Maybe it'll be better in the morning when I wake up.
2: That took a depressing turn. I'm glad he's okay, and I'm glad that you are not in that situation, and hopefully no one is ever in that situation again.
1: Yeah, probably not going to go hiking anytime soon.
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0: It's time to test your SMRT. Hey, it's Wendy and Keith on MyFM. What in the word? Word.
1: It's time for What in the Word. Wendy's got a word locked and loaded, and she's going to fire it at her ears, and I got to try and figure out what the definition is. You can play along. Maybe you're as smart as I hope to be. Wendy, what's the word?
0: Thank you so much for asking. Your word for today is comely.
1: Comely means like attractive.
0: Aw, you look at me when you say that.
1: You have literally put us in a room where the only two people in here are directly across from each other. What else am I supposed to do? It's a setup.
0: You are correct. It's someone or something that has a pleasing appearance or that is pretty or attractive.
1: Mm.
0: Might as well just call it the Wendy.
1: I'm looking at my reflection in your eyes, actually, so...
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10: Here's Northumberland's three-day forecast from the MyFM Weather Center. Partly cloudy tonight with a low of 19. Tomorrow, a mix of sun and cloud with a good chance of showers, a high 26. And Sunday, rain, a high 24. I'm Jordan Mercier with Northumberland's breaking and local news.

0: My Fam in the Afternoon. It's Wendy and Keith, and it's long weekend time, baby.
1: Yeah, I've already got my shades on, and I realize it's like 6 o'clock, but still, you know, a little bit of sun out there, and I plan on getting as much of it into my eyes as possible.
0: And now, what your long weekend plans? Am I just waiting for an invitation, or do I just come on over? Like, what are we at right now?
1: We'll see. Having some trouble with my keys and getting into my house.
0: I just don't really understand how you're going to go, like, what, 3-4 days without me? Like, that just seems excessive.
1: I'm sure I'll be fine.
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0: It's 6 o'clock. Here's what's happening in Northumberland.
1: Good evening. Partly cloudy tonight with a low of 19. Here's what's happening in Northumberland. Drivers across the region can expect to see more OPP officers on the roads during the Civic Long Weekend. Police say they will be targeting unsafe driving behaviors, including speeding, distracted driving, impaired driving, and failing to wear a seatbelt. The OPP will also be using its airplane enforcement program. Coburg's new police chief says he is quickly learning what makes the community a popular summer destination. Chris Leather says the waterfront, downtown, and local businesses bring a major influx of visitors during the warmer months, creating a unique policing environment. Leather says Coburg reminds him of the communities he's worked in earlier in his career.
2: I mean, waterfront, the parking, even around our station, you see hundreds of cars coming into the area to enjoy the beach, to enjoy the shops, the bars and things like that, the parks. I mean, it's a popular destination.
1: Leather says he's looking forward to experiencing more of Coburg's events. Young business owners from across Northumberland will be showcasing their ideas and products next month in Coburg. The Business and Entrepreneurship Center Northumberland is hosting its annual Youth Entrepreneurship Showcase on August the 12th at Staples. More than 20 youth-led businesses will be featured. And Brighton councillor Bobby Wright has announced that she is running for mayor in the October municipal election. Wright, a local entrepreneur and current member of council, says her campaign will focus on responsible growth, financial stewardship, and supporting local businesses. In sports, the Kodiaks have a must-win game this weekend as they fight for a playoff spot against Owen Sound. The Blue Jays will be opening up a series with the Cardinals tonight. In the CFL, the Ottawa Redblacks are home to Montreal, and the Toronto Tempo are in San Francisco against the Golden State Valkyries. I'm Jordan Mercier with the news that keeps you connected to where you live. Northumberland's three-day weather, next.
3: Oh, wow. You brought all that?
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1: Here's Northumberland's three-day forecast from the MyFM Weather Center. Partly cloudy tonight with a low of 19. Tomorrow, a mix of sun and cloud with a good chance of showers, a high 26. And Sunday, rain, a high 24. I'm Jordan Mercier with Northumberland's breaking and local news.
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0: TGN, that is my FM, Smashing Pumpkins in 1979. What do you want to hear tonight? You let me know on the text at 855-WIN-MY-FM. I got Blue Jays tickets, four of them. I got a brand new barbecue for your deck, and I want to give you $500. 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And it's really easy. You go, there's like a QR code. You hit it with your phone. You enter a little bit of stuff. Boom. You're in. We could draw your name. You could win all of that stuff. 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And Chris says he is having his first cold drink of the weekend. And he wants to hear a song that was the first hit for Train. It's a great song from the 90s. It wasn't their biggest hit, but it was their first. You will meet Virginia next.
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0: Did this happen in the 90s? You let me know. 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Which one of these happened in the 90s? 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Was that it? Or were families posting cottage photos on Instagram? 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
7: Here's Northumberland's three-day forecast from the MyFM Weather Center. Partly cloudy tonight with a low of 19. Tomorrow, a mix of sun and cloud with a good chance of showers, a high 26. And Sunday, rain, a high 24. I'm Jordan Mercier with Northumberland's breaking and local news.

0: track of Dumb and Dumber, Crush Test Dummies, and the Ballad of Peter Pumpkinhead.
1: Did it happen in the 90s?
0: Let's get you an answer here. Which one of these happened in the 90s? Like Canadians were lining up to buy Beanie Babies. People were trading Pokemon Go tips. Or were families posting their long weekend cottage photos on Instagram? The answer, of course, is that the Beanie Baby craze was in full tilt during the late 90s. 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What do you want to hear tonight from the 90s? I see we've got Bob. Hey, Bob.
2: John, did you see the Oklahoma woman who discovered her husband was a Canadian who faked his death 37 years earlier in a barn fire?
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0: 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TGI Fridays, and nothing feels more like a long weekend in Canada than Blue Rodeo, and hasn't hit me yet. Looking for your request tonight, 855-WIN-MY-FM. What do you want to hear from the 90s? Now, we have a long weekend, and researchers tell us that long weekends feel longer than a regular weekend, which you're going to say, well, of course, there's an extra day, but that's not it. No, long weekends feel more satisfying because people treat them differently from the start. The extra day makes you slow down a little bit, makes you stay up a little later, and most importantly, it makes you feel less rushed. Unless you're the one packing to get on the road, everyone else doesn't feel rushed at all. You know what I'm saying? What do you want to hear tonight? Send me a text. Scott has texted us tonight. He says, John, my plans for the weekend, sitting around a fire. That's the plan. That's a good one. He wants to hear Ace of Base. We got that for you next.
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1: Here's Northumberland's three-day forecast from the MyFM Weather Center. Partly cloudy tonight with a low of 19. Tomorrow, a mix of sun and cloud with a good chance of showers, a high 26. And Sunday, rain, a high 24. I'm Jordan Mercier with Northumberland's breaking and local news. My

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1: Did it happen in the 90s?
0: We're playing Did It Happen in the 90s. You had to pick one. Was it the Ottawa Senators coming back to the NHL? Was it the Las Vegas Golden Knights coming back to the NHL? Or was it Canada launching a national streaming service called Maple Flix? All Degrassi Junior High, Littlest Hobo, Beachcombers. That's what's on Maple Flix. The correct answer, of course, was the Ottawa Senators returning to the NHL in 1992 after a long absence. We'll play again in just a bit here on TGI90s. It's John. I'm looking for your text request tonight. What do you want to hear? Let me know at 855-WIN-MY-FM. And I see we've got Bob. Hey, Bob.
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